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2: Lows will be dropping back into the 50s by morning. Warmer temperatures in the low and mid-80s with sunshine on Wednesday, and it looks like we're between 85 and 90 with the humidity returning on Thursday. From Stormwatch 9 Weather Center, I'm meteorologist Kevin Skorupa.
0: It's 64 degrees.

San Francisco, she must have lost her way. Posting a poster of Pancho and Cisco one California day. She says she believes in a Robin Hood and brotherhood and colors of green and gray.

San Francisco, I will be Gadgeway. I'll be the Count of Monte Cristo, you'll be the Countess May.

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1: 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Their phone number is 603-350-4141. 603-350-4141.
2: Lows will be dropping back into the 50s by morning. Warmer temperatures in the low and mid-80s with sunshine on Wednesday, and it looks like we're between 85 and 90 with the humidity returning on Thursday. From Storm Watch 9 Weather Center, I'm meteorologist Kevin Skorupa.
0: It's 63 degrees.

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2: Lows will be dropping back into the 50s by morning. Warmer temperatures in the low and mid-80s with sunshine on Wednesday, and it looks like we're between 85 and 90 with the humidity returning on Thursday. From Stormwatch 9 Weather Center, I'm meteorologist Kevin Skorupa.
0: It's 63 degrees.

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2: Lows will be dropping back into the 50s by morning. Warmer temperatures in the low and mid-80s with sunshine on Wednesday, and it looks like we're between 85 and 90 with the humidity returning on Thursday. From a Stormwatch 9 Weather Center, I'm meteorologist Kevin Skorupa.
0: It's 63 degrees.

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1: 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They're open Monday and Tuesday from 9 to 4:30, Wednesday through Friday from 9 to 7:30, Saturday from 9 to 4, and Sundays from 9 to 2. 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Their phone number is 603-350-4141. 603-350-4141.
2: Lows will be dropping back into the 50s by morning. Warmer temperatures in the low and mid-80s with sunshine on Wednesday, and it looks like we're between 85 and 90 with the humidity returning on Thursday. From Stormwatch 9 Weather Center, I'm meteorologist Kevin Skorupa.
0: It's 62 degrees.

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2: Lows will be dropping back into the 50s by morning. Warmer temperatures in the low and mid-80s with sunshine on Wednesday, and it looks like we're between 85 and 90 with the humidity returning on Thursday. From Stormwatch 9 Weather Center, I'm meteorologist Kevin Skorupa.
0: It's 62 degrees.

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2: Lows will be dropping back into the 50s by morning. Warmer temperatures in the low and mid-80s with sunshine on Wednesday, and it looks like we're between 85 and 90 with the humidity returning on Thursday. From Stormwatch 9 Weather Center, I'm meteorologist Kevin Skorupa.
0: It's 62 degrees.

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You used to ride on a chrome horse with your diplomat, who carried on his shoulder a Siamese cat. 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
1: You know, every now and then I think you might like to hear something from us. Nice and easy. But there's just one thing, you see, we never ever do nothing nice and easy. We always do it nice and rough. 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But then we're gonna do the finish rough. It's the way we do Proud Mary.
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it's good guy Arnie Ginsberg, and it's time to say woo-woo Ginsberg, because right now we're going to give you another Wemex Forgotten 45 free with your order. 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

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Another forgotten 45 you almost did forget.

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last thing I remember, Doc, I started to swerve. And then I saw the Jag slide into the curve. I know I'll never forget that horrible sight. I guess I found out for myself that everyone was right.

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2: Mostly sunny skies today with a high near 83. Tonight, mostly clear, low around 61. Tomorrow, mostly sunny with a high near 89. Tomorrow night, partly cloudy, low around 67. And Friday, partly sunny with a 30% chance of showers and thunderstorms after 2 p.m., high near 86. And that's the latest forecast.
3: It's 58 degrees.

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2: Mostly sunny skies today with a high near 83. Tonight, mostly clear, low around 61. Tomorrow, mostly sunny with a high near 89. Tomorrow night, partly cloudy, low around 67. And Friday, partly sunny with a 30% chance of showers and thunderstorms after 2 p.m., high near 86. And that's the latest forecast.
3: It's 58 degrees.

This is Arnie Woo Woo Ginsburg. Are you losing your memory? Are you going cuckoo? Let's bring it back right now with another great Wemex Forgotten 45.

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2: Good morning. This is Jerry Gilbert with the WMEX News headlines. Iran says it launched missile and drone attacks on U.S. sites in Kuwait and Bahrain in retaliation for recent American strikes. The Iranian Revolutionary Guard claimed the operation targeted key U.S. positions and said it shot down an American drone during the attack. Air raid sirens sounded in both countries as the strikes followed U.S. military action yesterday in response to an Iranian attack on three ships in the Strait of Hormuz. Calls continue to grow for Maine U.S. Senate candidate Graham Platner to drop out of the race after sexual assault allegations. In a report by Politico, a woman who dated Platner accused him of forcing her to have sex with him almost 5 years ago, despite repeated objections.

0: forcing her to have sex with him almost 5 years ago, despite repeated objections. Last September, one clip showed Robinson on the rooftop, the spot where he's accused of assassinating Kirk. The judge is set to decide if there's enough evidence against Robinson to proceed to trial. Multiple blocks in New York City's Midtown East were cordoned off yesterday, and several buildings were evacuated after officials discovered a high-rise building was unstable and at risk of collapse. The site, at 235 East 42nd Street near 2nd Avenue, is the former headquarters of pharmaceutical giant Pfizer. Since 2024, developer Metro Loft has been working to convert the complex into a residential building with more than 1,600 apartments, 25% of which are reserved for affordable housing. Early yesterday, officials discovered beams bending like cigarettes on the 21st and 22nd floors, causing floors 21 through 26, which floors were being added, to begin caving in. A new Gallup poll shows a record number of Americans are taking GLP-1 drugs for weight loss. According to the poll, 11% of Americans currently take GLP medication for weight loss, compared to just 3% in 2024. Polling also found that 15% of respondents say they had taken the medicine for weight loss at some point, which marks an increase of 9 percentage points. The Mega Millions jackpot continues to grow, with no one having matched all of last night's winning numbers. That means the top prize for Friday's Mega Millions drawing will be at least $604 million. No one has won the Mega Millions jackpot since St. Patrick's Day. It has also been a while since someone has collected on the Powerball's top prize. The estimated jackpot for tonight's Powerball drawing is $434 million. And that's the WMEX News headlines. 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
0: Good morning. This is Jerry Gilbert with the WMEX Sports Flash. Sports reports on WMEX are underwritten by Spence & Matthews Insurance Agency in Berwick, Maine. They do the shopping, so you don't have to. The Red Sox blew out the White Sox 8-1 to open their series in Chicago last night. Peyton Tolley earned the win after striking out six batters over six scoreless innings. Boston has now won four straight and will continue its three-game series tonight in Chicago. The NBA Summer League in Las Vegas tips off tomorrow. The Celtics will be in action on Friday when they battle the Toronto Raptors. The World Cup round of 16 is over. Argentina overcame a two-goal deficit to stun Egypt 3-2 in Atlanta. Elsewhere, Switzerland edged Colombia on penalties 4-3 after a scoreless game in Vancouver. The quarterfinals kick off on Thursday when France and Morocco battle in New England. It's a rematch of the semifinals at the last World Cup, where the French secured a 2-0 win. And that's the WMEX Sports Flash. 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
2: A lot of sunshine expected for us today. Temperatures this afternoon up into the mid-80s. A little bit of a light breeze out of the southwest because of the warmer temperatures this afternoon. Not as cool tonight. Lows will be in the 60s under fair skies. We'll start really adding that humidity with a southwesterly breeze picking up on Thursday. Chance of a passing afternoon or evening thunderstorm. Highs between 85 and 90. And we should be in the 80s with that humidity and the chance of an additional passing storm on Friday. From Stormwatch 9 Weather Center, I'm meteorologist Kevin Skorupa.
0: It's 58 degrees at 105.9 WMEX FM.

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2: A lot of sunshine expected for us today. Temperatures this afternoon up into the mid-80s. A little bit of a light breeze out of the southwest because of the warmer temperatures this afternoon. Not as cool tonight. Lows will be in the 60s under fair skies. We'll start really adding that humidity with a southwesterly breeze picking up on Thursday. Chance of a passing afternoon or evening thunderstorm. Highs between 85 and 90. And we should be in the 80s with that humidity and the chance of an additional passing storm on Friday. From Stormwatch 9 Weather Center, I'm meteorologist Kevin Skorupa.
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2: Good morning. This is Jerry Gilbert with the WMEX News headlines. Iran says it launched missile and drone attacks on U.S. sites in Kuwait and Bahrain in retaliation for recent American strikes. The Iranian Revolutionary Guard claimed the operation targeted key U.S. positions and said it shot down an American drone during the attack. Air raid sirens sounded in both countries as the strikes followed U.S. military action yesterday in response to an Iranian attack on three ships in the Strait of Hormuz. Calls continue to grow for Maine U.S. Senate candidate Graham Platner to drop out of the race after sexual assault allegations. In a report by Politico, a woman who dated Platner accused him of forcing her to have sex with him almost 5 years ago, despite repeated objections. Senate Minority Leader Chuck Schumer and Vermont Senator Bernie Sanders have now joined the growing list of politicians to call for Platner to immediately withdraw. The week-long evidentiary hearing in the Charlie Kirk murder case will resume today in Utah. On Tuesday, prosecutors showed the judge never-before-seen security footage from the Utah Valley University campus they say shows Tyler Robinson before and after his alleged shooting of Kirk last September. One clip showed Robinson on the rooftop, the spot where he's accused of assassinating Kirk. The judge is set to decide if there's enough evidence against Robinson to proceed to trial. Multiple blocks in New York City's Midtown East were cordoned off yesterday, and several buildings were evacuated after officials discovered a high-rise building was unstable and at risk of collapse. The site, at 235 East 42nd Street near 2nd Avenue, is the former headquarters of pharmaceutical giant Pfizer. Since 2024, developer Metro Loft has been working to convert the complex into a residential building with more than 1,600 apartments, 25% of which are reserved for affordable housing. Early yesterday, officials discovered beams bending like cigarettes on the 21st and 22nd floors, causing floors 21 through 26, which floors were being added, to begin caving in. A new Gallup poll shows a record number of Americans are taking GLP-1 drugs for weight loss. According to the poll, 11% of Americans currently take GLP medication for weight loss, compared to just 3% in 2024. Polling also found that 15% of respondents say they had taken the medicine for weight loss at some point, which marks an increase of 9 percentage points. The Mega Millions jackpot continues to grow, with no one having matched all of last night's winning numbers. That means the top prize for Friday's Mega Millions drawing will be at least $604 million. No one has won the Mega Millions jackpot since St. Patrick's Day. It has also been a while since someone has collected on the Powerball's top prize. The estimated jackpot for tonight's Powerball drawing is $434 million. And that's the WMEX News headlines. 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
2: 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This is Jerry Gilbert with the WMEX Sports Flash. Sports reports on WMEX are underwritten by Spence & Matthews Insurance Agency in Berwick, Maine. They do the shopping, so you don't have to. The Red Sox blew out the White Sox 8-1 to open their series in Chicago last night. Peyton Tolley earned the win after striking out six batters over six scoreless innings. Boston has now won four straight and will continue its three-game series tonight in Chicago. The NBA Summer League in Las Vegas tips off tomorrow. The Celtics will be in action on Friday when they battle the Toronto Raptors. The World Cup round of 16 is over. Argentina overcame a two-goal deficit to stun Egypt 3-2 in Atlanta. Elsewhere, Switzerland edged Colombia on penalties 4-3 after a scoreless game in Vancouver. The quarterfinals kick off on Thursday when France and Morocco battle in New England. It's a rematch of the semifinals at the last World Cup, where the French secured a 2-0 win. And that's the WMEX Sports Flash. 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
1: Weather reports on WMEX are underwritten by Spence and Matthews Insurance Agency in Berwick, Maine.
2: A lot of sunshine expected for us today. Temperatures this afternoon up into the mid-80s. A little bit of a light breeze out of the southwest because of the warmer temperatures this afternoon. Not as cool tonight. Lows will be in the 60s under fair skies. We'll start really adding that humidity with a southwesterly breeze picking up on Thursday. Chance of a passing afternoon or evening thunderstorm. Highs between 85 and 90. And we should be in the 80s with that humidity and the chance of an additional passing storm on Friday. From Stormwatch 9 Weather Center, I'm meteorologist Kevin Skorupa.
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0: 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They're open Monday and Tuesday from 9 to 4:30, Wednesday through Friday from 9 to 7:30, Saturday from 9 to 4, and Sundays from 9 to 2. 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Their phone number is 603-350-4141. 603-350-4141.
1: A lot of sunshine expected for us today. Temperatures this afternoon up into the mid-80s. A little bit of a light breeze out of the southwest because of the warmer temperatures this afternoon. Not as cool tonight. Lows will be in the 60s under fair skies. We'll start really adding that humidity with a southwesterly breeze picking up on Thursday. Chance of a passing afternoon or evening thunderstorm. Highs between 85 and 90. And we should be in the 80s with that humidity and the chance of an additional passing storm on Friday. From Stormwatch 9 Weather Center, I'm meteorologist Kevin Skorupa.
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2: Good morning. This is Jerry Gilbert with the WMEX News headlines. Iran says it launched missile and drone attacks on U.S. sites in Kuwait and Bahrain in retaliation for recent American strikes. The Iranian Revolutionary Guard claimed the operation targeted key U.S. positions and said it shot down an American drone during the attack. Air raid sirens sounded in both countries as the strikes followed U.S. military action yesterday in response to an Iranian attack on three ships in the Strait of Hormuz. Calls continue to grow for Maine U.S. Senate candidate Graham Platner to drop out of the race after sexual assault allegations. In a report by Politico, a woman who dated Platner accused him of forcing her to have sex with him almost 5 years ago, despite repeated objections. Senate Minority Leader Chuck Schumer and Vermont Senator Bernie Sanders have now joined the growing list of politicians to call for Platner to immediately withdraw. The week-long evidentiary hearing in the Charlie Kirk murder case will resume today in Utah. On Tuesday, prosecutors showed the judge never-before-seen security footage from the Utah Valley University campus they say shows Tyler Robinson before and after his alleged shooting of Kirk last September. One clip showed Robinson on the rooftop, the spot where he's accused of assassinating Kirk. The judge is set to decide if there's enough evidence against Robinson to proceed to trial. Multiple blocks in New York City's Midtown East were cordoned off yesterday, and several buildings were evacuated after officials discovered a high-rise building was unstable and at risk of collapse. The site, at 235 East 42nd Street near 2nd Avenue, is the former headquarters of pharmaceutical giant Pfizer. Since 2024, developer Metro Loft has been working to convert the complex into a residential building with more than 1,600 apartments, 25% of which are reserved for affordable housing. Early yesterday, officials discovered beams bending like cigarettes on the 21st and 22nd floors, causing floors 21 through 26, which floors were being added, to begin caving in. A new Gallup poll shows a record number of Americans are taking GLP-1 drugs for weight loss. According to the poll, 11% of Americans currently take GLP medication for weight loss, compared to just 3% in 2024. Polling also found that 15% of respondents say they had taken the medicine for weight loss at some point, which marks an increase of 9 percentage points. The Mega Millions jackpot continues to grow, with no one having matched all of last night's winning numbers. That means the top prize for Friday's Mega Millions drawing will be at least $604 million. No one has won the Mega Millions jackpot since St. Patrick's Day. It has also been a while since someone has collected on the Powerball's top prize. The estimated jackpot for tonight's Powerball drawing is $434 million. And that's the WMEX News headlines. 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
2: Good morning. This is Jerry Gilbert with the WMEX Sports Flash. Sports reports on WMEX are underwritten by Spence & Matthews Insurance Agency in Berwick, Maine. They do the shopping, so you don't have to. The Red Sox blew out the White Sox 8-1 to open their series in Chicago last night. Peyton Tolley earned the win after striking out six batters over six scoreless innings. Boston has now won four straight and will continue its three-game series tonight in Chicago. The NBA Summer League in Las Vegas tips off tomorrow. The Celtics will be in action on Friday when they battle the Toronto Raptors. The World Cup round of 16 is over. Argentina overcame a two-goal deficit to stun Egypt 3-2 in Atlanta. Elsewhere, Switzerland edged Colombia on penalties 4-3 after a scoreless game in Vancouver. The quarterfinals kick off on Thursday when France and Morocco battle in New England. It's a rematch of the semifinals at the last World Cup, where the French secured a 2-0 win. And that's the WMEX Sports Flash. 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
1: A lot of sunshine expected for us today. Temperatures this afternoon up into the mid-80s. A little bit of a light breeze out of the southwest because of the warmer temperatures this afternoon. Not as cool tonight. Lows will be in the 60s under fair skies. We'll start really adding that humidity with a southwesterly breeze picking up on Thursday. Chance of a passing afternoon or evening thunderstorm. Highs between 85 and 90. And we should be in the 80s with that humidity and the chance of an additional passing storm on Friday. From Stormwatch 9 Weather Center, I'm meteorologist Kevin Skorupa.
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0: 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Coming up, the latest weather forecast, and at the top of the hour, we've got the latest news and sports for you.
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2: A lot of sunshine expected for us today. Temperatures this afternoon up into the mid-80s. A little bit of a light breeze out of the southwest because of the warmer temperatures this afternoon. Not as cool tonight. Lows will be in the 60s under fair skies. We'll start really adding that humidity with a southwesterly breeze picking up on Thursday. Chance of a passing afternoon or evening thunderstorm. Highs between 85 and 90. And we should be in the 80s with that humidity and the chance of an additional passing storm on Friday. From Stormwatch 9 Weather Center, I'm meteorologist Kevin Skorupa.
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0: 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Good morning. 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
2: Good morning. This is Jerry Gilbert with the WMEX News headlines. Iran says it launched missile and drone attacks on U.S. sites in Kuwait and Bahrain in retaliation for recent American strikes. The Iranian Revolutionary Guard claimed the operation targeted key U.S. positions and said it shot down an American drone during the attack. Air raid sirens sounded in both countries as the strikes followed U.S. military action yesterday in response to an Iranian attack on three ships in the Strait of Hormuz. Calls continue to grow for Maine U.S. Senate candidate Graham Plattner to drop out of the race after sexual assault allegations. In a report by Politico, a woman who dated Plattner accused him of forcing her to have sex with him almost 5 years ago, despite repeated objections. Senate Minority Leader Chuck Schumer and Vermont Senator Bernie Sanders have now joined the growing list of politicians to call for Plattner to immediately withdraw. The week-long evidentiary hearing in the Charlie Kirk murder case will resume today in Utah. On Tuesday, prosecutors showed the judge never-before-seen security footage from the Utah Valley University campus they say shows Tyler Robinson before and after his alleged shooting of Kirk last September. One clip showed Robinson on the rooftop, the spot where he's accused of assassinating Kirk. The judge is set to decide if there's enough evidence against Robinson to proceed to trial. Multiple blocks in New York City's Midtown East were cordoned off yesterday, and several buildings were evacuated after officials discovered a high-rise building was unstable and at risk of collapse. The site, at 235 East 42nd Street near 2nd Avenue, is the former headquarters of pharmaceutical giant Pfizer. Since 2024, developer Metro Loft has been working to convert the complex into a residential building with more than 1,600 apartments, 25% of which are reserved for affordable housing. Early yesterday, officials discovered beams bending like cigarettes on the 21st and 22nd floors, causing floors 21 through 26, which floors were being added, to begin caving in. A new Gallup poll shows a record number of Americans are taking GLP-1 drugs for weight loss. According to the poll, 11% of Americans currently take GLP medication for weight loss, compared to just 3% in 2024. Polling also found that 15% of respondents say they had taken the medicine for weight loss at some point, which marks an increase of 9 percentage points. The Mega Millions jackpot continues to grow, with no one having matched all of last night's winning numbers. That means the top prize for Friday's Mega Millions drawing will be at least $604 million. No one has won the Mega Millions jackpot since St. Patrick's Day. It has also been a while since someone has collected on the Powerball's top prize. The estimated jackpot for tonight's Powerball drawing is $434 million. And that's the WMEX News headlines. 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
2: Good morning. This is Jerry Gilbert with the WMEX Sports Flash. Sports reports on WMEX are underwritten by Spence & Matthews Insurance Agency in Berwick, Maine. They do the shopping, so you don't have to. The Red Sox blew out the White Sox 8-1 to open their series in Chicago last night. Peyton Tolley earned the win after striking out six batters over six scoreless innings. Boston has now won four straight and will continue its three-game series tonight in Chicago. The NBA Summer League in Las Vegas tips off tomorrow. The Celtics will be in action on Friday when they battle the Toronto Raptors. The World Cup round of 16 is over. Argentina overcame a two-goal deficit to stun Egypt 3-2 in Atlanta. Elsewhere, Switzerland edged Colombia on penalties 4-3 after a scoreless game in Vancouver. The quarterfinals kick off on Thursday when France and Morocco battle in New England. It's a rematch of the semifinals at the last World Cup, where the French secured a 2-0 win. And that's the WMEX Sports Flash. 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
2: A lot of sunshine expected for us today. Temperatures this afternoon up into the mid-80s. A little bit of a light breeze out of the southwest because of the warmer temperatures this afternoon. Not as cool tonight. Lows will be in the 60s under fair skies. We'll start really adding that humidity with a southwesterly breeze picking up on Thursday. Chance of a passing afternoon or evening thunderstorm. Highs between 85 and 90. And we should be in the 80s with that humidity and the chance of an additional passing storm on Friday. From Stormwatch 9 Weather Center, I'm meteorologist Kevin Skorupa.
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1: 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Their phone number is 603-350-4141. 603-350-4141.
2: A lot of sunshine expected for us today. Temperatures this afternoon up into the mid-80s. A little bit of a light breeze out of the southwest because of the warmer temperatures this afternoon. Not as cool tonight. Lows will be in the 60s under fair skies. We'll start really adding that humidity with a southwesterly breeze picking up on Thursday. Chance of a passing afternoon or evening thunderstorm. Highs between 85 and 90. And we should be in the 80s with that humidity and the chance of an additional passing storm on Friday. From Stormwatch 9 Weather Center, I'm meteorologist Kevin Skorupa.
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the Beatles, twisting and shouting and kicking off a Wednesday morning edition of the Dick Taylor Show on this Wednesday, July the 8th, 2026. I've got the most amazing oldies to play for you till 3 o'clock this afternoon. Here's Tommy Rowe.

Picture perfect day in the Lilac City today. Sunny skies, high 85, winds calm. Tonight mostly clear, low around 62. It's a beautiful summer day in Rochester. Here's Brothers Johnson. I'll be good to you.

0: Don't make me over, Dionne Warwick, on the Dick Taylor Wednesday show. And on this day, in 1947, the Roswell Daily Record erroneously reported that the previous day soldiers at the Roswell Army Airfield in New Mexico had recovered the remains of a flying saucer that had crashed on a local ranch. You ever been to Roswell, New Mexico? I have. Even the Walmart sells little green men and alien and UFO stuff. I couldn't believe it. I have painted all over the side of the Walmart. Never saw this, anything like that before. Anyhow, although the claim was quickly refuted by authorities, the Roswell incident eventually became the center of a flying saucer mania that soon gripped the country, including its music.
1: Well, I saw the thing coming out of the sky. It had a one long horn. One big eye, like a Mr. Shaking in the city. It looks like a purple people eater.

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2: A lot of sunshine expected for us today. Temperatures this afternoon up into the mid-80s. A little bit of a light breeze out of the southwest because of the warmer temperatures this afternoon. Not as cool tonight. Lows will be in the 60s under fair skies. We'll start really adding that humidity with a southwesterly breeze picking up on Thursday. Chance of a passing afternoon or evening thunderstorm. Highs between 85 and 90. And we should be in the 80s with that humidity and the chance of an additional passing storm on Friday. From Stormwatch 9 Weather.

New Christy Minstrels and Green Green on the Dick Taylor Wednesday Show. Rochester's National Night Out is going to be held on August 4th from 5:30 to 8 p.m. at Spalding High School's Triangle, also known as Tourist Park. Rochester's National Night Out is part of a nationwide celebration held throughout the United States to strengthen police-community relationships and promote crime prevention. So put it on your calendar, our National Night Out, August 4th, 5:30 to 8 p.m. at our Spalding High School Triangle. Nancy Sinatra doing a little walking on a Wednesday morning. These Boots on Wemex.

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2: A lot of sunshine expected for us today. Temperatures this afternoon up into the mid-80s. A little bit of a light breeze out of the southwest because of the warmer temperatures this afternoon. Not as cool tonight. Lows will be in the 60s under fair skies. We'll start really adding that humidity with a southwesterly breeze picking up on Thursday. Chance of a passing afternoon or evening thunderstorm. Highs between 85 and 90. And we should be in the 80s with that humidity and the chance of an additional passing storm on Friday. From Stormwatch 9 Weather Center, I'm meteorologist Kevin Skorupa.

Of course I can dance, of course I can dance. I'm sure I can dance, I'm sure I can dance, I can dance.

That's Beach Boys Barber Ann kicking off the 11 o'clock hour of the Dick Taylor Wednesday show with the most amazing oldies like this from Herman's Hermits.

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Mitch Ryder, the Detroit Wheels, and Sock It To Me Baby at WMEX-FM. Did you know that today is Liberty Bell Day? Yeah. July 8th is Liberty Bell Day. And it's called that because on this day, July the 8th, back in 1776, they rang the Liberty Bell to signal the reading of the Declaration of Independence. So I got to thinking, what could I play that would be a Ring the Bell song? Well, I found it. Nita Ward, Ring My Bell on WebEx.

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2: A lot of sunshine expected for us today. Temperatures this afternoon up into the mid-80s. A little bit of a light breeze out of the southwest because of the warmer temperatures this afternoon. Not as cool tonight. Lows will be in the 60s under fair skies. We'll start really adding that humidity with a southwesterly breeze picking up on Thursday. Chance of a passing afternoon or evening thunderstorm. Highs between 85 and 90. And we should be in the 80s with that humidity and the chance of an additional passing storm on Friday. From Stormwatch 9 Weather Center, I'm meteorologist Kevin Skorupa.

Brian Edson, Be My Baby, WMEX-FM, and the Dick Taylor Wednesday Show. The city of Rochester is reminding residents that bulky waste pickup takes place during the second full week of each month, which runs from Sunday through Saturday. Residents may place bulky waste items at the curb for collection on their regular trash day during that week. Please note, however, that televisions and appliances containing CFCs, such as refrigerators, freezers, air conditioners, dehumidifiers, not accepted on bulky waste collection days. The questions or concerns you may have about what you can or can't put out, well, just give a call over to our Department of Public Works. Their number is 603-332-4096. Steaming down the river, it's the Proud Mary, Creedence Clearwater Revival on WMX.

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John Sebastian, Love and Spoonful, and You Didn't Have to Be So Nice. You know, speaking of nights, we got a beautiful day going on here in the Lilac City. Sunny, high 85. Tonight, mostly clear, low 62. It's nice to be with you, even nicer when it's a nice day. Here's Gallery on Wemex.

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2: A lot of sunshine expected for us today. Temperatures this afternoon up into the mid-80s. A little bit of a light breeze out of the southwest because of the warmer temperatures this afternoon. Not as cool tonight. Lows will be in the 60s under fair skies. We'll start really adding that humidity with a southwesterly breeze picking up on Thursday. Chance of a passing afternoon or evening thunderstorm. Highs between 85 and 90. And we should be in the 80s with that humidity and the chance of an additional passing storm on Friday. From Stormwatch 9 Weather Center, I'm meteorologist Kevin Skorupa.
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Hey, it's Old Aching Adenoid, Johnny Woo Woo Ginsburg, with another blast from the past, another Wemex Forgotten 45.

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2: SRN News, I'm Rich Thomason in Washington. President Trump says that while in his view the Iran ceasefire is over, negotiations can continue. This after the latest exchange of fire between the U.S. and Iran.
3: The U.S. military launched strikes on Iran early Wednesday. U.S. Central Command says it was to impose heavy costs after it says Tehran struck three ships in the Strait of Hormuz. Targets included Iranian air defense systems, radars, and more than 60 small boats used by the paramilitary Revolutionary Guard to harass ships in the strait. The U.S. also revoked a license that had authorized the sale of Iranian oil. Iran immediately warned Washington it would take whatever measures it deems necessary, and apparently retaliated with strikes targeting Bahrain, home to the U.S. Navy's Fifth Fleet, and Kuwait, home to U.S. Army forces. I'm Ben Thomas.
2: Senators Bernie Sanders and Elizabeth Warren, among the latest Graham Platner backers to suggest the Democrat drop out of the U.S. Senate race in Maine. This week's preliminary hearing, lawyers for Charlie Kirk's accused assassin questioning DNA evidence that's been presented by the prosecution. Emergency teams are racing against time in Venezuela, where two powerful earthquakes have left widespread devastation. Rescue operations have been hampered by damaged infrastructure, heavy traffic, and continuing aftershocks, making access to affected areas increasingly difficult. Venezuelan authorities say the death toll has risen to nearly 6,000, with tens of thousands left homeless after buildings collapsed. SRN News and our parent company, Salem Media, are partnering with Christian nonprofit relief organization Food for the Poor to rush meals, medical kits, and other essentials to quake victims. Listeners wanting to help can find a link at the website, srnnews.com. Wall Street, Dow futures down 602 points. This is SRN News. Dick Taylor!

It's ZZ's 1-2-3. Len Berry kicking off the lunch hour on the Dick Taylor Show on this Wednesday, July the 8th. And I've got the Beach Boys and Sloop John B.

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On this day, July 8, 1954, Elvis Mania began in Memphis, Tennessee, when radio station WHBQ played the very first Elvis record on the radio, and people loved it. I mean, they kept calling the stations, play it again, play it again, play it again. And with that moment, Elvis Mania was born.

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2: A lot of sunshine expected for us today. Temperatures this afternoon up into the mid-80s.

never find another you. That's the Seekers at WMEX-FM and the Dick Taylor Wednesday Show with a reminder that the Pickering Road Bridge is still closed. Going to stay that way through Wednesday, August 26th to accommodate bridge-related work. Ah, la, la, la, la, la. Means I love ya. That's the Delphonics up next on WMEX.

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2: A lot of sunshine expected for us today. Temperatures this afternoon up into the mid-80s. A little bit of a light breeze out of the southwest because of the warmer temperatures this afternoon. Not as cool tonight. Lows will be in the 60s under fair skies. We'll start really adding that humidity with a southwesterly breeze picking up on Thursday. Chance of a passing afternoon or evening thunderstorm. Highs between 85 and 90. And we should be in the 80s with that humidity and the chance of an additional passing storm on Friday. From Stormwatch 9 Weather Center, I'm meteorologist Kevin Skorupa.
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Hey, are you ready for another tasty platter that doesn't matter? It's Woo-Woo Arnie Ginsburg with another good old Wimex Forgotten 45.

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beautiful day in the Lilac City. I want to be up and smiling and having a good time. As the animals, we kicked off the 1 o'clock hour of the Dick Taylor Wednesday show with the Dave Clark 5 and Glad All Over. And now I got Orleans. This is a good song. It's Love Takes Time on Wemex.

Just my imagination running away with me. That's Temptations on the Dick Taylor Wednesday show. On this day in 1972, Bill Withers began a three-week run at the top of the Billboard Hot 100 with his poignant and enduring hit, Lean On Me.

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2: A lot of sunshine expected for us today. Temperatures this afternoon up into the mid-80s. A little bit of a light breeze out of the southwest because of the warmer temperatures this afternoon. Not as cool tonight. Lows will be in the 60s under fair skies. We'll start really adding that humidity with a southwesterly breeze picking up on Thursday. Chance of a passing afternoon or evening thunderstorm. Highs between 85 and 90. And we should be in the 80s with that humidity and the chance of an additional passing storm on Friday. From Stormwatch 9 Weather Center, I'm meteorologist Kevin Skorupa.
0: It's 80 degrees at WMEX FM.

It's 5 o'clock world. That's Vogue's on the Dick Taylor Wednesday show. Speaking of working, are you looking for a rewarding career that allows you to give back to the community? Well, our city of Rochester is currently seeking qualified individuals to fill several important positions. The city of Rochester is an equal opportunity employer. You want more information? Contact the city's Human Resources Department. You ever have to make up your mind? Spoonful.

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Oh, yeah, indeed. Mr. Big Stuff. Here's Gene Knight.

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2: A lot of sunshine expected for us today. Temperatures this afternoon up into the mid-80s. A little bit of a light breeze out of the southwest because of the warmer temperatures this afternoon. Not as cool tonight. Lows will be in the 60s under fair skies. We'll start really adding that humidity with a southwesterly breeze picking up on Thursday. Chance of a passing afternoon or evening thunderstorm. Highs between 85 and 90. And we should be in the 80s with that humidity and the chance of an additional passing storm on Friday. From Stormwatch 9 Weather Center, I'm meteorologist Kevin Skorupa.
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Hi, it's good guy Arnie Ginsberg, and it's time to say woo-woo Ginsberg, because right now we're going to give you another Wemex Forgotten 45 free with your order. 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

Creedence Clearwater Revival, Bad Moon Rising, and we kicked off the 2 o'clock hour of the Dick Taylor Wednesday show with the Young Rascals and Good Lovin'. And the hits just keep on coming. On this beautiful day in the Lilac City, here's Billy Joel and My Life.

Bobby Moore and the Rhythm Aces and Searching for My Love. On WMAX-FM and the Dick Taylor Wednesday Show, Sunshiny Day calls for a sunshine Superman. Here's Donovan.

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2: A lot of sunshine expected for us today. Temperatures this afternoon up into the mid-80s. A little bit of a light breeze out of the southwest because of the warmer temperatures this afternoon. Not as cool tonight. Lows will be in the 60s under fair skies. We'll start really adding that humidity with a southwesterly breeze picking up on Thursday. Chance of a passing afternoon or evening thunderstorm. Highs between 85 and 90. And we should be in the 80s with that humidity and the chance of an additional passing storm on Friday. From Stormwatch 9 Weather Center, I'm meteorologist Kevin Skorupa.
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mosquito bites. This is the time of year that they're really, really active. And if you want to know more how to stay tick and mosquito safe, go to either one of these websites, DHHS Tick-Borne Diseases or DHHS Mosquito-Borne Illnesses. Either one of those websites will get you the information you need to stay safe this summer. Here are the Vogues on Wemix.

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2: A lot of sunshine expected for us today. Temperatures this afternoon up into the mid-80s. A little bit of a light breeze out of the southwest because of the warmer temperatures this afternoon. Not as cool tonight. Lows will be in the 60s under fair skies. We'll start really adding that humidity with a southwesterly breeze picking up on Thursday. Chance of a passing afternoon or evening thunderstorm. Highs between 85 and 90. And we should be in the 80s with that humidity and the chance of an additional passing storm on Friday. From Stormwatch 9 Weather Center, I'm meteorologist Kevin Skorupa.
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Hi, it's Arnie Woo Woo Ginsburg with another Wimex Instant Request for You. Another forgotten 45 you almost did forget.

Our Arnie Woo-Woo Ginsburg Forgotten 45 this hour from 1964, Swingin' Blue Jeans. The Hippie Shake, the name of the song. That's going to do it for me on this Wednesday afternoon. Tim Richmond up next following the 3 o'clock news. I'll be back tomorrow morning at 10 a.m. following the Gary James Show. Till we get together again, you be good and keep that radio on.

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2: SRN News, I'm Rich Thomason in Washington. President Trump says that while in his view the Iran ceasefire is over, negotiations can continue. This after the latest exchange of fire between the U.S. and Iran.
3: The U.S. military launched strikes on Iran early Wednesday. U.S. Central Command says it was to impose heavy costs after it says Tehran struck three ships in the Strait of Hormuz. Targets included Iranian air defense systems, radars, and more than 60 small boats used by the paramilitary Revolutionary Guard to harass ships in the strait. The U.S. also revoked a license that had authorized the sale of Iranian oil. Iran immediately warned Washington it would take whatever measures it deems necessary, and apparently retaliated with strikes targeting Bahrain, home to the U.S. Navy's Fifth Fleet, and Kuwait, home to U.S. Army forces. I'm Ben Thomas.
2: Senators Bernie Sanders and Elizabeth Warren, among the latest Graham Platner backers to suggest the Democrat drop out of the U.S. Senate race in Maine. This week's preliminary hearing, lawyers for Charlie Kirk's accused assassin questioning DNA evidence that's been presented by the prosecution. Emergency teams are racing against time in Venezuela, where two powerful earthquakes have left widespread devastation. Rescue operations have been hampered by damaged infrastructure, heavy traffic, and continuing aftershocks, making access to affected areas increasingly difficult. Venezuelan authorities say the death toll has risen to nearly 6,000, with tens of thousands left homeless after buildings collapsed. SRN News and our parent company, Salem Media, are partnering with Christian nonprofit relief organization Food for the Poor to rush meals, medical kits, and other essentials to quake victims. Listeners wanting to help can find a link at the website, srnnews.com. 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
1: Weather reports on WMEX are underwritten by Spence & Matthews Insurance Agency in Berwick, Maine.
2: New, not as cool tonight. Lows will be in the 60s under fair skies. We'll start really adding that humidity with a southwesterly breeze picking up on Thursday. Chance of a passing afternoon or evening thunderstorm. Highs between 85 and 90. And we should be in the 80s with that humidity and the chance of an additional passing storm on Friday. From Stormwatch 9 Weather Center, I'm meteorologist Kevin Skorupa.
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1: 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Their phone number is 603-350-4141. 603-350-4141.
2: New, not as cool tonight. Lows will be in the 60s under fair skies. We'll start really adding that humidity with a southwesterly breeze picking up on Thursday. Chance of a passing afternoon or evening thunderstorm. Highs between 85 and 90. And we should be in the 80s with that humidity and the chance of an additional passing storm on Friday. From Stormwatch 9 Weather Center, I'm meteorologist Kevin Skorupa.
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1: SRN News, I'm Rich Thomason in Washington. President Trump says that while in his view the Iran ceasefire is over, negotiations can continue. This after the latest exchange of fire between the U.S. and Iran.
2: The U.S. military launched strikes on Iran early Wednesday. U.S. Central Command says it was to impose heavy costs after it says Tehran struck three ships in the Strait of Hormuz. Targets included Iranian air defense systems, radars, and more than 60 small boats used by the paramilitary Revolutionary Guard to harass ships in the strait. The U.S. also revoked a license that had authorized the sale of Iranian oil. Iran immediately warned Washington it would take whatever measures it deems necessary, and apparently retaliated with strikes targeting Bahrain, home to the U.S. Navy's Fifth Fleet, and Kuwait, home to U.S. Army forces. I'm Ben Thomas.
1: Senators Bernie Sanders and Elizabeth Warren, among the latest Graham Platner backers to suggest the Democrat drop out of the U.S. Senate race in Maine. This week's preliminary hearing, lawyers for Charlie Kirk's accused assassin questioning DNA evidence that's been presented by the prosecution. Emergency teams are racing against time in Venezuela, where two powerful earthquakes have left widespread devastation. Rescue operations have been hampered by damaged infrastructure, heavy traffic, and continuing aftershocks, making access to affected areas increasingly difficult. Venezuelan authorities say the death toll has risen to nearly 6,000, with tens of thousands left homeless after buildings collapsed. SRN News and our parent company, Salem Media, are partnering with Christian nonprofit relief organization Food for the Poor to rush meals, medical kits, and other essentials to quake victims. Listeners wanting to help can find a link at the website, srnnews.com. Wall Street, Dow futures down 602 points. 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
2: New, not as cool tonight. Lows will be in the 60s under fair skies. We'll start really adding that humidity with a southwesterly breeze picking up on Thursday. Chance of a passing afternoon or evening thunderstorm. Highs between 85 and 90. And we should be in the 80s with that humidity and the chance of an additional passing storm on Friday. From Stormwatch 9 Weather Center, I'm meteorologist Kevin Skorupa.
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2: New, not as cool tonight. Lows will be in the 60s under fair skies. We'll start really adding that humidity with a southwesterly breeze picking up on Thursday. Chance of a passing afternoon or evening thunderstorm. Highs between 85 and 90. And we should be in the 80s with that humidity and the chance of an additional passing storm on Friday. From Stormwatch 9 Weather Center, I'm meteorologist Kevin Skorupa.
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Hey, this is Arnie Woo-Woo Ginsburg. Are you losing your memory? Are you going cuckoo? Let's bring it back right now with another great Wemex Forgotten 45.

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2: SRN News, I'm Rich Thomason in Washington. President Trump says that while in his view the Iran ceasefire is over, negotiations can continue. This after the latest exchange of fire between the U.S. and Iran.
3: The U.S. military launched strikes on Iran early Wednesday. U.S. Central Command says it was to impose heavy costs after it says Tehran struck three ships in the Strait of Hormuz. Targets included Iranian air defense systems, radars, and more than 60 small boats used by the paramilitary Revolutionary Guard to harass ships in the strait. The U.S. also revoked a license that had authorized the sale of Iranian oil. Iran immediately warned Washington it would take whatever measures it deems necessary, and apparently retaliated with strikes targeting Bahrain, home to the U.S. Navy's Fifth Fleet, and Kuwait, home to U.S. Army forces. I'm Ben Thomas.
2: Senators Bernie Sanders and Elizabeth Warren, among the latest Graham Platner backers to suggest the Democrat drop out of the U.S. Senate race in Maine. This week's preliminary hearing, lawyers for Charlie Kirk's accused assassin, questioning DNA evidence that's been presented by the prosecution. Emergency teams are racing against time in Venezuela, where two powerful earthquakes have left widespread devastation. Rescue operations have been hampered by damaged infrastructure, heavy traffic, and continuing aftershocks, making access to affected areas increasingly difficult. Venezuelan authorities say the death toll has risen to nearly 6,000, with tens of thousands left homeless after buildings collapsed. SRN News and our parent company, Salem Media, are partnering with Christian nonprofit relief organization Food for the Poor to rush meals, medical kits, and other essentials to quake victims. Listeners wanting to help can find a link at the website, srnnews.com. Wall Street, Dow futures down 602 points. This is SRN News.
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2: New, not as cool tonight. Lows will be in the 60s under fair skies. We'll start really adding that humidity with a southwesterly breeze picking up on Thursday. Chance of a passing afternoon or evening thunderstorm. Highs between 85 and 90. And we should be in the 80s with that humidity and the chance of

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1: 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Their phone number is 603-350-4141. 603-350-4141.
2: New, not as cool tonight. Lows will be in the 60s under fair skies. We'll start really adding that humidity with a southwesterly breeze picking up on Thursday. Chance of a passing afternoon or evening thunderstorm. Highs between 85 and 90. And we should be in the 80s with that humidity and the chance of an additional passing storm on Friday. From Stormwatch 9 Weather Center, I'm meteorologist Kevin Skorupa.
0: It's 80 degrees at 105.9 WME.

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2: SRN News, I'm Rich Thomason in Washington. President Trump says that while in his view the Iran ceasefire is over, negotiations can continue. This after the latest exchange of fire between the U.S. and Iran.
3: The U.S. military launched strikes on Iran early Wednesday. U.S. Central Command says it was to impose heavy costs after it says Tehran struck three ships in the Strait of Hormuz. Targets included Iranian air defense systems, radars, and more than 60 small boats used by the paramilitary Revolutionary Guard to harass ships in the strait. The U.S. also revoked a license that had authorized the sale of Iranian oil. Iran immediately warned Washington it would take whatever measures it deems necessary, and apparently retaliated with strikes targeting Bahrain, home to the U.S. Navy's Fifth Fleet, and Kuwait, home to U.S. Army forces. I'm Ben Thomas.
2: Senators Bernie Sanders and Elizabeth Warren, among the latest Graham Platner backers to suggest the Democrat drop out of the U.S. Senate race in Maine. This week's preliminary hearing, lawyers for Charlie Kirk's accused assassin, questioning DNA evidence that's been presented by the prosecution. Emergency teams are racing against time in Venezuela, where two powerful earthquakes have left widespread devastation. Rescue operations have been hampered by damaged infrastructure, heavy traffic, and continuing aftershocks, making access to affected areas increasingly difficult. Venezuelan authorities say the death toll has risen to nearly 6,000, with tens of thousands left homeless after buildings collapsed. SRN News and our parent company, Salem Media, are partnering with Christian nonprofit relief organization Food for the Poor to rush meals, medical kits, and other essentials to quake victims. 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Wall Street, Dow futures down 602 points. This is SRN News.

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2: New, not as cool tonight. Lows will be in the 60s under fair skies. We'll start really adding that humidity with a southwesterly breeze picking up on Thursday. Chance of a passing afternoon or evening thunderstorm. Highs between 85 and 90. And we should be in the 80s with that humidity and the chance of an additional passing storm on Friday. From Stormwatch 9 Weather Center, I'm meteorologist Kevin Skorupa.
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2: New, not as cool tonight. Lows will be in the 60s under fair skies. We'll start really adding that humidity with a southwesterly breeze picking up on Thursday. Chance of a passing afternoon or evening thunderstorm. Highs between 85 and 90. And we should be in the 80s with that humidity and the chance of an additional passing storm on Friday. From Stormwatch 9 Weather Center, I'm meteorologist Kevin Skorupa.
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2: New, not as cool tonight. Lows will be in the 60s under fair skies. We'll start really adding that humidity with a southwesterly breeze picking up on Thursday. Chance of a passing afternoon or evening thunderstorm. Highs between 85 and 90. And we should be in the 80s with that humidity and the chance of an additional passing storm on Friday. From Stormwatch 9 Weather Center, I'm meteorologist Kevin Skorupa.
0: It's 75 degrees.

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1: 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Their phone number is 603-350-4141. 603-350-4141.
2: New, not as cool tonight. Lows will be in the 60s under fair skies. We'll start really adding that humidity with a southwesterly breeze picking up on Thursday. Chance of a passing afternoon or evening thunderstorm. Highs between 85 and 90. And we should be in the 80s with that humidity and the chance of an additional passing storm on Friday. From Stormwatch 9 Weather Center, I'm meteorologist Kevin Skorupa.
0: It's 75 degrees.

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